Love, it don't have to please you. Right away you might be stressed, but you wait and see. Take a breath for two or three, and maybe it'll seem the thing you learn with time is love is simple numeracy.

0: 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What do you think of this?
1: I think it's all about the rhythm and the love.
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1: 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And the rhythm and the love.
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An existence of power and serenity, yet to be emotionally connected to by you. Beyond the intricate configuration of the mind, you are now grooving with the hypnotic sounds of Culture Beat.

0: Schlagerradio. Auf Oldenburg 1.
1: I'm gonna play you a very heavy song for me. It's just hard to get through. So I'm obviously gonna need all the help I can get on this. Are you ready?

0: getting together, having a good time, enjoying themselves, and getting away from the everyday problems of life. What do you think it is?
1: I think it's all about the rhythm and the love. And the rhythm and the love.
2: This is the

0: rhythms of life.
1: What do you think it is?
2: I think it's all about the rhythm and the love and what you can do with the rhythm.